0: 92.3 WTTS over Easy. Trent Reznor originally thought that a Johnny Cash cover of Hurt would be gimmicky, but after he heard that, he said, well, that song isn't mine anymore. Johnny Cash from his farewell, American 4, The Man Comes Around, the Rick Rubin-produced masterpiece, and the cover of Hurt. All the Pretty Girls, that was Iceland's Kaleo and Bon Iver's latest. Everything is Peaceful Love. I'm Brad Holtz. Sarah Bareilles is back with her first album in 7 years. It comes out in August. We'll hear the first taste of that in the next set.
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92.3 WTTS, over easy. Was not inspired by a relationship he was in. Actually, he was working a factory job making airplane parts and felt that he was working way too hard for the little money he was earning. So that inspired Use Me, Bill Withers. I'm Brad Holtz, and Sarah Bareilles is back. A new album on August 28th. It's called Good Grief, her first in 7 years. This is Home. It's new on 92.3 WTTS.

0: 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Thank you very much.
1: 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Jason Isbell, 24 frames, just a few days after he picked up multiple Grammy Awards, and a really special moment for a select group of 92.3 VIPs. Ray LaMontagne off his first, and Sarah Bareilles, the new one called Home. Good Grief is her new album that comes out in late August, the first one in 7 years. I'm Brad Holtz, always discovering new world-class rock on Mondays. Well, all week, really, but we focus on it Monday nights at 7 o'clock. The Beat with Dave Lindquist is back. Dave from the IBJ, who knows all sorts of things about music discovery. In fact, he's got brand new Belle and Sebastian tomorrow, Beth Orton, and Indiana band The Breaks. 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
13: New York Knicks seeking their first NBA championship in over 50 years, and there is Knicks Billy Joel co-branded merch right now in New York, New York State of Mind merchandise with the Knicks. I like Billy. I like basketball. Still can't do the Knicks. Go back to all the Pacer-Knicks battles over the years. 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

0: 92.3 WTTS, over easy. Backstage at Bonnaroo in 2010 in a very special live recording of Silent All These Years, Tori Amos. 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Tori here, August 11th, Marat Theater, Old National Center, and the brand new release from her in Times of Dragons. Bruce Springsteen was part of the set, One Step Up, and the new one from Beck called Ride Lonesome. I'm Brad Holtz, and WTTS Rock on the River is back this summer as we raise money for Indiana Wish with live world-class rock. 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

92.3 WTTS. Bad, bad news. Leon Bridges, he's working on some new music. He says it'll be his best yet. No pressure, Leon, but you better deliver. How are you, Brad Holtz? And Marfa is a Denver-based duo. Bryce and Kellen, those are their names. This is called Daisy. It's new on Over Easy.

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0: 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All right.
1: .923 WTTS. Had to play that one as the NBA Finals are in full swing right now. Shooting Hoops live G Love from Studio 92, powered by Chapman Heating and Air. I'm Brad Holtz, and all sorts of concert tickets right now in the VIP room on the WTTS app. How about a pair for Death Cab for Cutie? 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

92.3 and WTTS over easy. Recently heard a live cover of Please Forgive Me done by Goose. It was so cool. There's David Gray's original, and shout out to my next door neighbor, John, for giving me the heads up on that Goose cover. Very, very nice. All right, speaking of live music, Miles Smith will be here on September 2nd, Everwise Amphitheater at White River State Park. The opener, this newcomer from L.A. we've been playing recently, her name is Stella Lefty. This is called Thinking About You on Over Easy.

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1: 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I'm Brad Holtz. This was always one of my favorite traditions in the summer. I remember doing this as a kid, going down to Monument Circle, getting a big old bowl of strawberry shortcake. It is the 60th anniversary of the Indy Strawberry Festival, put on by Christ Church Cathedral. Strawberry shortcake for a great cause, and it happens again Thursday from 9 a.m. to 4 p.m. Learn more by visiting Things to Do on the WTTS app and check out the all-new Things to Do Places to Go podcast, brought to you by Brothers Floor Covering. 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
10: 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I was shooting up heroin, completely lost. And one day, I'm kind of just reflecting on my life, and I realized like I was separated from God. 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Once I gave my life to Christ, everything changed. I actually crave and long to live in righteousness, not to earn God's favor, but in thankfulness for what he did for me.
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0: WTTS Rock on the River presents Mount Joy, Tuesday, September 15th at Everwise Amphitheater at White River State Park. But if it's the drugs, the women, the white, the weed. Tickets are on sale now. 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

0: WTTS Rock on the River presents Mount Joy, Tuesday, September 15th at Everwise Amphitheater at White River State Park. 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
22: 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Northbound 65 serves up a 5-minute delay. Raymond to 70 slows a bit eastbound 70 nearing west with an accident in the left lane. 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
22: 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Northbound 65 serves up a 5-minute delay. Raymond to 70 slows a bit eastbound 70 nearing west with an accident in the left lane. Busy Harding to the scene. 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

0: 92.3 WTTS. From their 2010 album, The King is Dead, The Decemberists. They said it started off as like a tribute almost to R.E.M. And then they actually got Peter Buck of R.E.M. to play the 12-string guitar on Down by the Water. Hey, good morning. I'm Matt Stone in from Matt Pelsey. This is WTTS Mornings. Hope your week is off to a phenomenal start. Hey, just because Matt's not here doesn't mean we won't get in the good stuff. We've got free tickets to camp at 8:20 and at 9:30, tickets to Santana and the Doobie Brothers on the way later on this morning. Hey, have you got your tickets to our WTTS Rock to Read Presents Big Hentata of the Monsters? They're one of the best live bands you can see. And they're coming in September to Old National Center for a great cause. A portion of proceeds will benefit the Indianapolis Public Library Foundation. 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And thanks to our friends at Chapman Heating, Air, Plumbing, and Electrical, the man for all seasons, now serving Bloomington at chapmanheating.com.
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17: 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Between Morris and the South Split, the exit ramp continues to be closed with ongoing construction. I'm Paul Bodenloss with TTS Traffic, powered by Dreyer and Reinbold, BMW.com. Dreyer and Reinbold BMW, located at 96th and Keystone and on US 31, 2 miles south of Greenwood Park Mall.
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93 WTTS. Could stand me up at the gates of hell. I still won't back down. Tom Petty. Tom's longtime guitarist, Mike Campbell, and his band, The Dirty Knobs, just put out some new music that is very Tom Petty-esque. So if you're a big Tom fan, I highly recommend checking out that new one from Mike Campbell. Hey, good morning. I'm Matt Stone in for Matt Pelzer on WTTS Mornings. This is Monrovia. His real name is John J. Lowe, but he takes his name from his home of Monrovia, Liberia. This is Heavy Foot on 92.3 WTTS.

0: 92.3 WTTS. And they're still running today. You'd think that they would have run out of money by now. But I don't know. Maybe down in South America it goes a little further. Billy Joe and Bobby Sue getting their story told by the Steve Miller Band on 92.3 WTTS. Hey, good morning. I'm Matt Stone, in for Matt Pelzer. Hope your day's off to a great start. Later on this morning, we've got the good stuff. Don't worry. We'll give away some free tickets to camp at about 8:20. And at 9:30, free tickets to Santana and the Doobie Brothers here on 92.3 WTTS. 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
16: 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Nice start to things on 65 with no delays north or southbound. 70 also in the clear in both directions. Around 465, no issues to report at the moment. And on 69, northbound and southbound traffic looking to be a breeze, at least for now. I'm Mike Priest with TTS Traffic, sponsored by DreyerReinboldBMW.com. Dreyer and Reinbold BMW, located at 96th and Keystone, and on US 31, 2 miles south of the Greenwood Park Mall.
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0: 92.3 WTTS, the Rolling Stones, and that is a new one called In the Stars. It's going to be on their new album, and they are going to be releasing some special versions of their new album around the World Cup. 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If you're a big Stones fan, it's probably a pretty cool keepsake, especially if you're also into the old footy. Hey, we've got Buffalo Traffic Jam on the way, Mumford & Sons, Spin Doctors. It's 92.3 WTTS Mornings, normally with Matt Pelzer, but I'm Matt Stone filling in for today. Good morning.
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12: 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Then in the downtown collector, heavy delays from Michigan to the north split. There is a medical emergency on the exit ramp with emergency units responding. 65 southbound looks fine. 70 clear both ways and no problem spots on 465. I'm Mike Priest with TTS Traffic, powered by DreierReinboldBMW.com. Dreier and Reinbold BMW, located at 96th and Keystone and on US 31, 2 miles south of the Greenwood Park Mall.
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1: 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Buffalo Traffic Jam is the name of the band. They got together at Montana State University over a few rounds of Mario Kart, which much respect. Mario Kart fan myself. Buffalo Traffic Jam, Fool's Gold. Hey, good morning. I'm Matt Stone in for Matt Pelzer on WTTS Mornings with Spin Doctors. 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

0: 92.3 WTTS, Mumford & Sons. And, you know, that was the first time that I heard Mumford & Sons, and I'm pretty sure that most of us heard from Mumford & Sons was that song, Little Lion Man. And I was just blown away. I was like, what kind of music is that? The banjo in there? And they wear vests. They look like they're from the 1800s. Now they dress normal. Hey, I'm Matt Stone. Hope you're having a phenomenal start to the week. Matt Pelzer will be back tomorrow. And if you're missing Matt, don't worry. 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
6: 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Traffic is jammed west on 70 from Sherman to the north split with a crash that is partially obstructing the exit ramp, and northbound on 65 slowing down from Raymond into the south split. I'm Mike Priest with TTS Traffic, powered by DreyerReinboldBMW.com. Dreyer and Reinbold BMW, located at 96th and Keystone and on US 31, 2 miles south of the Greenwood Park Mall.
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92.3 WTTS. Fresh off of those shows out of the Sphere in Las Vegas, I saw some videos. Holy cow, I have to get out there to see a show someday. Gonna save up and keep saving for a while. Hey, I'm Matt Stone, in for Matt Pelzer on WTTS Mornings with Noah Cyrus. 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

0: Someone new. 92.3 WTTS, Hozier and Someone New. Hey, good morning. I'm Matt Stone in for Matt Pelser. Hope your week is off to a phenomenal start. We've got some free tickets to camp in just a little while at about 8:20. We'll give you those camp tickets, and in the next set, we'll get you warmed up for that show with some music from camp on the way. We'll also get in some Men at Work and Cage the Elephant. And hey, tomorrow, Matt Pelser will be back, and he's going to be getting in on the conversation. Tomorrow is National Leave the Office Early Day. I'm wanting to know when the last time you slipped out early. And he'll also have that artificial alternative tomorrow with Matt Pelser right here on WTTS Mornings. And again, still to come today, free tickets to camp at 8:20. Then later on this morning at 9:30, Santana and Doobie Brothers tickets up for grabs on 92.3 WTTS Mornings.
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0: Officer of Love. 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Hey, tonight, 7 o'clock, Dave Lindquist is back with an hour of new music on the beat with Dave Lindquist. It's handpicked new songs and standout local stuff. Scottish band Belle and Sebastian share a song they wrote for Scotland's soccer team. English singer Beth Orton has some new music. And The Breaks, Indiana artist, they're Brownsburg-based, and they're going to play the Bargersville Cultural Soundscapes concert series curated by 92.3 WTTS on Friday. It's The Beat with Dave Lindquist. Thanks to McGee & Company Fine Jewelers, Greenwood's friendly neighborhood jeweler. 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
8: 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Heavy delays going west on 70 from Sherman to the North Split. Still cleaning up a crash on the exit ramp. Eastbound 70 is fine. 65 slow northbound most of the way from Keystone to the South Split. On 69, delays southbound from 96th to 82nd. 465 slow on the east side northbound from 74 to Brookville and 70 to Pendleton Pike. I'm Mike Priest with TTS Traffic powered by DreyerReinboldBMW.com. Dreyer and Reinbold BMW located at 96th and Keystone and on US 31, 2 miles south of the Greenwood Park Mall.
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92.3 WTTS. Rob Thomas at Matchbox 20. Going back to that debut album, So Yourself or Someone Like You. Everybody I knew had that CD. I wore that thing out. Hey, good morning. I'm Matt Stone in for Matt Pelzer with Amy Winehouse. So you got to go to rehab. 92.3 WTTS.

92.3 WTTS and WTTS HD1, Trafalgar, Bloomington, Indianapolis. Just say it and it's on. 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

92.3 WTTS, our friends from up north, Michiganders, Lord Huron, and Watch Me Go. They were our guests last year for our WTTS Rock on the River. We had a lot of fun and raised some money for Indiana Wish. We're going to do it again this year. This time around, Mount Joy is going to join us at our WTTS Rock on the River. We hope you'll join us this summer for a phenomenal show and a great cause. You can find all the details and tickets in the WTTS app. Going back to Dookie with Green Day. Dude.

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0: 92.3 WTTS. Is it any wonder they called him the godfather of grunge? He was making grunge music before it was its own genre. That is Neil Young and the Cinnamon Girl. Hey, good morning. I'm Matt Stone in for Matt Pelzer on WTTS Mornings. But don't worry, we still got the good stuff. We'll give away some free tickets to camp here in just a few minutes at about 8:20. And then later on at about 9:30 or so, we'll give away some free tickets to Santana and the Doobie Brothers. Good way to start off the week there. Hey, have you checked out WTTS in Conversation? 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Recently, Matt Pelzer caught up with Jack Johnson. Oh man, is that a great conversation. 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
20: 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From your favorite vintage band tee to the dream car you've been searching for or the foul ball you heroically gave away, it's all there on eBay. eBay, things people love. southbound on 65. It's heavy from the White River to West Street. That's with a stalled truck blocking the right lane. Northbound is jammed because of the construction. Keystone into the downtown collector. Westbound 70 remains heavy from Emerson to the North Split. Ongoing crash cleanup on the exit ramp. I'm Mike Priest with TTS Traffic, powered by DreierReinboldBMW.com. Dreier and Reinbold BMW, located at 96th and Keystone and on US 31, 2 miles south of the Greenwood Park Mall.
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92.3 WTTS. 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Good luck.

0: 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It's New Radicals, and you get what you give. And you know, when people ask about, like, desert island songs, like if you could only listen to one song over and over, I feel like that song is one of those songs that I could probably listen to over and over, and it'd be okay. Just never gets old to me, and I'm always singing along. Hey, good morning. Hope your day's off to a phenomenal start. We just gave away some tickets to camp, and Matt Pelcher's going to do that the rest of the week at about 8:20. And don't worry, some more free goodness coming your way at about 9:30. 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

92.3 WTTS. Tom Petty said that that song, all his intentions were when he went into the studio to make it was just to have some fun. And I think that comes through. You're so bad, Tom Petty. Hey, good morning. I'm Matt Stone in for Matt Pelzer. Getting you ready for our WTTS Rock on the River in September, where we will welcome Mount Joy to raise some money for Indiana Wish. It's going to be a great night of live music. We hope you'll be there. Mount Joy with Gigi Perez. Here's In the Middle on 92.3 WTTS.

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1: 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Mumford & Sons and Hozier on Rubber Band Man. A little cool collaboration there. Hey, Santana and the Doobie Brothers are collaborating on a tour. They're coming to Ruoff on the 21st, and we've got some free tickets in just a little bit at 9:30. Santana and Doobie Brothers tickets here on 92.3 WTTS Mornings. Now here's

0: loves me. 92.3 WTTS. Tonic, if you could only see how much she loves me, maybe you would understand. It was actually him pleading to his mother after a phone conversation where mom did not approve. Hey, good morning. It's Matt Stone in for Matt Pelzer on WTTS Mornings, and we are just bursting with all sorts of free stuff. So let me try and keep this straight. We've got tickets to Santana and the Doobie Brothers we're going to give you here on the air in just a few minutes at about 9:30. And right now in the VIP room, it is just tickets galore. Fish coming in July to Ruoff, Dermot Kennedy in September to Everwise Amphitheater. 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
12: 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On 465, couple of problem spots here. First, on the east side going southbound, you're backed up from 70 to before Washington with a crash in the left lane. Northbound traffic is solid starting at 56th, and that delay continues around the curve to Allisonville with a crash that blocks the left lane. 65 tangled northbound past Keystone to the south split. I'm Mike Priest with TTS Traffic, sponsored by DreyerReinboldBMW.com. Dreyer and Reinbold BMW, located at 96th and Keystone and on US 31, 2 miles south of the Greenwood Park Mall.
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92.3 WTTS. Even Alanis, all these years later, said maybe the most ironic thing about the song is that it was so popular. Hey, I'm Matt Stone in for Matt Pelzer, and I'm going to play you this new one from Sam Fender and Olivia Dean. Then I'm going to play Steve Miller Band. And then I'm going to give you some tickets to Santana and the Doobie Brothers. 92.3 WTTS. Good morning.

92.3 WTTS with the Steve Miller Band. Hey, Legends Santana and the Doobie Brothers are coming to Ruoff on June 21st, just days away now. And if you're caller 10, we got you free tickets. Keeping it simple, all you got to do is be caller 10, 800-923-9887, and you're going to win tickets to Santana and the Doobie Brothers the 21st at Ruoff. 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

0: 92.3 WTTS. Hey, man, it's only rock and roll, but I like it. The Rolling Stones and a timeless classic. Hey, good morning. I'm Matt Stone in for Matt Pelzer. We just gave away some tickets to Santana and the Doobie Brothers. We're going to continue doing that all week. Matt Pelzer will be back tomorrow morning. He'll have those Santana and Doobie Brothers tickets at 9:30. At 8:20, he'll have tickets to camp coming in August. And he's going to be getting you in on the conversation with National Leave the Office Early Day being tomorrow. He's going to want you to get in on the conversation with when the last time you slipped out early was. Give me about an hour and I'll let you know. Matt Pelzer back tomorrow on WTTS Mornings.
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92.3 WTTS, Sir Elton John. He serenaded Dua Lipa at her wedding over the weekend. Yeah, imagine having Elton John as your wedding singer. Pretty cool. Hey, I'm Matt Stone. Good morning. It's WTTS Mornings with the Bare Naked Ladies. It's been

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Commute, cruise, or road trip, WTTS is right there on Apple CarPlay with the WTTS app.

0: 92.3 WTTS. That is just a little snippet of the phenomenal story that Lord Huron tells you on that album. That is Fool for Love. And if you like that song, I'd recommend checking out the full album because, like I said, that's just a little tiny part of the story. The story is just so good. It's like a movie for your ears. Highly recommend it. Hey, I'm Matt Stone in for Matt Pelzer. Tonight, Dave Lindquist is back with an hour of new and local standout music. He's got one from the Scottish band Belle and Sebastian, a song they wrote for Scotland's soccer team. English singer Beth Orton, getting ready for her new album. And Indiana artist The Breaks, a Brownsburg-based band, going to play the Bargersville Cultural Soundscape Concert Series, curated by 92.3 WTTS on Friday. It's The Beat with Dave Lindquist tonight at 7, an hour of new music, thanks to McGee & Company Fine Jewelers, Greenwood's friendly neighborhood jeweler.
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how that is going to be in my head the rest of the day. Gonna be humming that in my brain. It doesn't even matter if another song's playing. Suzanne's Vega and DNA, that's Tom's Diner. Good morning, I'm Matt Stone, in for Matt Pelzer with Cannons. They're a three-piece out of Los Angeles. 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

0: 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Hootie and the Blowfish, and I Go Blind. Hey, I'm Matt Stone. It's been a pleasure to get to hang out with you this morning, filling in for Matt Pelzer. Tomorrow, Matt will be back. He will have all of the regular things going on, like Artificial Alternative. He's going to be getting you in on the conversation with the topic of the day. It's National Leave the Office Early Day tomorrow. When was the last time you slipped out early? If you need to have the story, maybe slip out early today. Why not? And he'll also have free tickets to camp at 8:20 and Santana and the Doobie Brothers tickets at 9:30. 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
8: Ugh, it is way too hot in here. 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

0: 92.3 WTTS, Imagine Dragons with Thunder. Hope you're having a great morning. I'm Pete Kilmer. Good morning. Now, this coming Thursday, up in Zionsville, you can sip, you can stroll, and you can shop in the Village of Zionsville this Thursday from 4 p.m. to 8 p.m. Just grab a drink and wander around the main street of the Zionsville District and discover some of the new things that they've got there. It's all part of Things to Do, which is brought to you by Brothers Floor Covering. 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

92.3 WTTS. Stone Temple Pilots with the Big Empty. Hope you're having a great morning. Going to be another hot, sticky day today. High near 81, but it's going to feel so much hotter with all the humidity. And there's going to be some showers and thunderstorms off and on throughout the day. So be weather aware today. Going to be hearing from an artist who's going to be here in July. We'll hear from one of his many side projects. Right now, though, it's Vance Joy and Fascination in the Dark on 92.3 WTTS.

92.3 WTTS, Tom Petty with Free Fallin'. Hey, just a heads up, a little bit of a low ticket alert on July 21st for the Jack White Show out at Everwise. 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One of his many music projects, the Rockin' Tours, right now with the very first song they released in 2006, Steady As She Goes on 92.3 WTTS.

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0: 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Jimmy Eat World with the middle. 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

92.3 WTTS, John Mayer with Waiting on the World to Change. Hope you're having a great day. Now, it was a bit of a rough game for the Indiana Fever this past weekend. They took on the New York Liberty. They lost 83-75. Now, they're still on the road swing, and they're taking on the Washington Mystics tonight in Washington. Tip off 7 o'clock. You'll be able to watch it on Channel 13. 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

0: 92.3 WTTS, Manchester Orchestra with the Gold. Good afternoon. Hope you're having a great day. Got a great night of music for a great cause scheduled for September 17th. It's our WTTS Rock to Reach Show. We're presenting Big Head Todd and the Monsters Thursday night, September 17th, out at the Murat Theater at Old National Center. 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

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I hope you're having a great day. Now, July 18th marks the date that John Mellencamp is going to be up at Ruoff Music Center. And it's the final tour for some of the songs that he's going to play for the final time. So don't miss out. Grab those tickets while you can. It's John with ROCK in the USA on 92.3 WTTS.

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0: 92.3 WTTS Nirvana with Come As You Are. Hope you're having a great day. Now, just a couple of days ago, Matt Pelzer spoke with the legendary Chicago bluesman Buddy Guy, who's going to be at Clues Memorial Hall on October 17th. And Buddy, who's celebrating his 90th birthday this year, is on a bit of a career resurgence, not only because of his music, but he was in the movie Sinners, and that gained him a whole bunch of new fans. So he's going to be here in October, and you can listen to that conversation with Matt on the WTTS app.
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92.3 WTTS Fleetwood Mac with Don't Stop. Off the album Rumors, recorded back in 1976, and thanks to streaming and TikTok trends, new generations are continuing to discover this album. In fact, I just saw the other day on the Billboard 200 that tracks record sales, it was sitting at number 25, 50 years after its recording. Amazing. Hope you're having a fantastic day.

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1: 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I hope you're having a great afternoon. Now, tonight at 7, we've got The Beat hosted by Dave Lindquist, and I'll give you some details about that. Plus, we'll play music from The Killers. That's all on the way. Right now, Elton John with Benny and the Jets on 92.3 WTTS.

0: 92.3 WTTS, The Killers with Mr. Brightside. Good afternoon. Hey, tonight, it being Monday, that means we've got The Beat tonight at 7 p.m. right here on 92.3 WTTS. Now, Dave Lindquist, who is the arts and entertainment editor over at the Indianapolis Business Journal, has put together an hour of great music featuring new songs and some standout local music that he's going to share with us tonight. And tonight we're going to hear from Belle and Sebastian. It's a Scottish band sharing the song that they wrote for the Scotland's soccer team, which begins its World Cup play this coming Saturday, June 13th. Beth Orton, new music from her, we're going to hear. And we're going to hear from Indiana band The Breaks. This Brownsburg-based band is going to be playing the Bargersville Cultural Soundscape Concert Series, curated by 92.3 WTTS on Friday, June 12th. It's The Beat with Dave Lindquist tonight at 7 p.m., brought to you by McGee & Company Fine Jewelers, Greenwood's friendly neighborhood jeweler, and Bargersville Cultural Soundscape Concert Series, curated by WTTS.
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92.3 WTTS Monrovia with Heavy Foot. Hope you're having a great day. Now, tomorrow morning, Matt Pelzer is going to be speaking with Julie Patterson on Greenfield's Live at the Rails concert series that's going to begin this weekend. So check out that conversation at 7:50 with Matt Pelzer and Julie Patterson. Steppenwolf with Magic Carpet Ride, 92.3 WTTS.

92.3 WTTS Everclear with I Will Buy You a New Life. Hey, going to give you a hint about who we're going to be featuring at 2 o'clock for Studio 92, powered by Chapman Heating and Air. That's on the way. You'll be able to see this artist out at Old National Center on August 3rd. 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

92.3 WTTS, Train with Meet Virginia. I'm Pete Kilmer. Hope you have fun with Crystal. She's got tickets to give away to go see Jack Johnson later on today, right around 5:20. Leaving you with Gautier and somebody that I used to know on 92.3 WTTS. Have a great day.

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0: 92.3 WTTS, and of course, Noah Kahan, The Great Divide. You know, the guy is probably going to win Grammys this year. It's really going to put him on the map, but he's already on the map. Just what social media has done for his career and radio stations like this. I'm not going to kid you. I'm going to start name dropping here. Noah Kahan has played Studio 92. You know, that you just heard there, those stripped down performances that are always acoustic and just oh so cool. He has played one of those, and so is Ed Sheeran. Do you want me to name drop on who's on WTTS in conversation right now? Because that's the real name drop. Buddy Guy just joined us on Friday. He's got one of those October 17th shows at Clues Memorial Hall. We have WTTS in conversation full of superstars right now. Jack Johnson, just from a couple of weeks ago. Adam Duritz of the Counting Crows. Edwin McCain, and so much more. Not to mention the feel-good news and all the good stuff about Matt Pelzer on our morning show. Check it out when you get a chance. WTTS in conversation. Wherever you get podcasts, always on the WTTS app.
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92.3 WTTS. It is Noah Cyrus. Light Over the Hill. And it is from a movie. Reminders of him. It's the first time in her career that she's decided to move into the movie soundtrack world. It worked out quite nicely. And so is this set of music, as we have thunderstorms on tap for later this afternoon. I'll let you know exactly when. Give me four songs. 3 a.m. and Matchbox 20 in the meantime. 92.3 WTTS.

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0: 92.3 WTTS. It's got to tell you something. It's going to be on a beach with an amber sky and a sun going down. Not today, though. No, well, not here in Indiana, at least. Even if you're on a lake, the sunsets are always better, right? Big old body of water. But let's change it. Let's change it up here a little bit. Let's change it from, like, maybe the beach and that vibe to Laurel Canyon. And if you know, you know. That style of music in the mid-1970s is back with a new artist, and we have got that for you in the next stretch of music. I want to also get you into the forecast, whether you want it or not. Thunderstorms after 7 o'clock tonight, so stay weather aware and keep it here. That's when the beat starts with Dave Lindquist tonight on 92.3 WTTS, all brand new music.
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Only we can go from John Mellencamp and a little ditty about Jack and Diane to a little ditty about Daisy and a band that's recreated the Laurel Canyon sound. Let's do it. 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
1: 92.3 WTTS, and what an absolute blast that those guys are having right now. Just blowing up all over the United States. Big deal out of the Big Sky Country. Buffalo Traffic Jam, the name of the band. It's two guys, Nate Ross, Frankie Cassidy, Fool's Gold. Can't wait to hear what's next from those cats. It's Crystal McKenzie speaking of animals and music. The Eagles. Let's go to Winslow, Arizona. Take it easy in 92.3 WTTS.

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0: 92.3 WTTS. It is Matt Nathanson, and come on, get higher. You got to know Matt Nathanson's opening for the Bare Naked Ladies, who's opening for Train. All of that takes place August 1st out at Ruoff, and what a show, right? You know what else is going on at Ruoff? WTTS with Fish on July 10th, and we have those tickets up for grabs in the VIP room right now. Again, out at Ruoff, Fish concert tickets. We have Dermot Kennedy concert tickets up for grabs for that September 8th Everwise show, and then 4 reserved seating tickets for that Star Spangled Symphony, which is just a family event like no other. The Indianapolis Symphony Orchestra at Connor Prairie, July 2nd. And if you want in, sign up for those reserved seating tickets now. 4 of them. How cool. A whole family 4-pack. And all of that up for grabs on the VIP room. You can get in there on the WTTS app. It's installed by Brothers Floor Covering. 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

Well, 92.3 WTTS, what do you think of the new love song from Zach Bryan there? It's Plastic Cigarettes, written for a couple of ex-GFs, one being Chicken Fry. I just spoke a whole language, and if you know it, you know it. Crystal McKenzie, Stevie Nicks, Edge of 17, inside of a killer set of music here. 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

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Those are our headliners for WTTS Rock to Read. Big Head Todd and the Monsters, Broken Hearted Savior, and see him do it live September 17th with us in the Murat Theater, Old National Center, raising money, of course, for the Indianapolis Public Library Foundation and their children's literacy programs. How cool. 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

0: 92.3 WTTS and Green Day. It is Good Riddance. And you know, they're showing up to Bay Area clubs as the cover-ups, which, first of all, is hilarious. Secondly, it could mean either a new album, a tour, or both. You never know with these guys, but Green Day definitely practicing, doing a little couple of practice sessions under the name The Cover-Ups on Crystal McKenzie. There's no covering up the beat with Dave Lindquist tonight. It's going to be so good. Thank you, McGee and Company Fine Jewelers in Greenwood. You are our friendly neighborhood jeweler, aren't you? And Bargersville Cultural Soundscapes, the concert series. It's all curated, by the way, the music from 92.3 WTTS. So we can tell you that our Indiana artist, The Breaks, this Brownsburg-based band, going to be playing the Bargersville Cultural Soundscapes this Friday, June 12th. And they are a part of The Beat with Dave Lindquist tonight. I love that we do this. Also, it just puts so many Indiana bands on blast, you know. Beth Orton, also the English singer-songwriter, collaborated with the Chemical Brothers in the mid-90s. She's got some new stuff out. Belle and Sebastian, this is going to be a great show tonight. Dave Lindquist, The Beat, starts at 7 o'clock and only here at 92.3 WTTS.
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15: 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I-65, I-7, collector southbound is slow between the north split and the south split with road work. North side, I-465 westbound before Meridian, a disabled semi, right lanes block, stop and go from Westfield Boulevard. I-69 to I-865, 13 minutes. I-70 eastbound, a crash approaching I-65, left lanes block, stop and go from West Street. I-65 northbound slow, Edgewood to I-465, also Raymond Street to the south split. I'm Tom Beck with TTS Traffic, powered by DryerReinboldBMW.com. DryerReinboldBMW, located at 96 and Keystone and on US 31, 2 miles south of the Greenwood Park Mall.
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92.3 WTTS. I like our little momentum building here. Foo Fighters in the skies, learning to fly. And now Imagine Dragons on the ground, pounding out the rhythm of perseverance, my friend. It is Believer as she gets into preach mode here on a stormy Monday. It's 92.3 WTTS.

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It's that easy.

92.3 WTTS, Lord Huron and Watch Me Go. You know, they never went down the cover road of David Bowie, Lord Huron, but they certainly have a lot in common with the guy in that they create worlds inside of their music. You know who was obsessed with David Bowie? Kurt Cobain, Nirvana, and the great cover of The Man Who Sold the World on 92.3 WTTS.

92.3 WTTS, Give a Little Bit, and Super Tramp, just an absolute classic as we continue inside of our little pre-party set here before the hour-long music block at 4:30. Noah Kahan is back with The Great Divide and his song Doors. This is a really deep song. It's about that part of ourselves that we hide from everyone else, and truly one of the most vulnerable songs on The Great Divide. Noah Kahan, Doors, on 92.3 WTTS.

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0: 92.3 WTTS. There is a song that's been performed before our very eyes, and you can find it in the WTTS vault there on the WTTS app. The Doobie Brothers and Blackwater, of course, those Studio 92 performances powered by Chapman Heating and Air. They live there in the Studio 92 vault. Just check them out when you get a chance on the WTTS app. It is Crystal McKenzie, and I'm ready if you are. The hour-long music block, and they have us hooked up with some of the greatest music today. I'll have you know, do you remember the old song Use Me by Bill Withers? You know, there's a rock and roll version of that. Two of the greatest superstars of our time got together and recorded that. So we'll do a cover of Use Me, shall we, in the next set of music. It's the hour-long music block coming right up for you on 92.3 WTTS.
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18: 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I-65, I-7, collector southbound stop and go between 21st Street and the South Split with road work. North side, stop and go, I-465, westbound Westfield Boulevard to Meridian due to an earlier disabled vehicle. Greenfield, a crash, I-70 westbound at North 400 East. Stop traffic from Hancock-Henry County Line, State Road 3 to State Road 9, 49 minutes, 40-minute delay. I-70 eastbound, stop and go, West Street to the South Split due to an earlier crash. I'm Tom Beck with TTS Traffic, powered by DreyerReinboldBMW.com. DreyerReinboldBMW, located at 96 and Keystone and on US 31, 2 miles south of the Greenwood Park Mall.
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92.3 WTTS, my absolute favorite song from those guys. Out of Austin, Texas, our friends, the Black Pumas and Colors. Crystal McKenzie, it's the hour-long music block, and this party just started. Jane's Addiction here to help. Been caught stealing. It's 92.3 WTTS.

One thing that makes WTTS a unique radio station is that we mix up the playlist with songs from both then and now. We're doing it right here, then and now, on World Class Rock 92.3 WTTS.

92.3 WTTS. Win-win for everybody there. That would be Sam Fender and Olivia Dean. She had an idea for a new verse for that. It was an old Sam Fender song. They made it new all over again, and it's exploding on them. Good for them. Olivia Dean again, and Sam Fender. Nice. Rain me in. I'm Crystal McKenzie, raining you in all right on a, what's going to be a thunderstorm afternoon after about 7 o'clock tonight, but we're going to keep it going here in the hour-long music block. Three doors down when I'm gone. It's 92.3 WTTS.

92.3 WTTS. It's not only Mick Jagger and Lenny Kravitz on Use Me, the old Bill Withers reimagined, of course. That also features Flea from Red Hot Chili Peppers. And all riding the same groove there with Use Me. Man, what an absolute classic. And I almost had forgotten about that. See, that is the beautiful, beautiful part of this radio station. We keep that stuff alive. It is world-class rock at its finest. And Phil Collins in the air tonight. 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
1: 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Now, that would be Mumford & Sons with Hozier, pretty huge song, but when you factor in that Brandi Carlile had a dream, and that's kind of what it, the whole thing's based on, it makes it so much more interesting. Rubber Band Man, I'm Crystal McKenzie, and we go from all those superstars to one of the ultimate superstars here, and a song that united so many, I mean millions of people, with one simple reminder, and that's that we all have a lot more in common than you think. It's the hour-long music block, and Bob Marley and the Wailers, One Love, is on 92.3 WTTS.

said, are you gonna be my girl? It's a 1, 2, 3, take my hand and come with me, because you look so fine that I really wanna make you mine. I said, you look so fine that I really wanna make you mine. 4, 5, 6, come on and get your kicks. Now you don't need a

92.3 WTTS. It is Jet, and are you going to be my girl? And I'll tell you what, you're going to be my something if I manage to get you to be caller 10 here in a couple of songs, because I have Jack Johnson concert tickets. Yeah, I'm your girl, right? Caller 10 wins them two songs from right now, and two really good songs, I might add. Smash Mouth, Walking on the Sun, inside of the hour-long music block. 92.3 WTTS.

92.3 WTTS. It is Vance Joyce, Fascination in the Dark, little twinsy with Divine Feelings. And I want to give you a little of both right now. There will be fireworks. I'm absolutely sure of it. It's a July 4th show out at Ruoff, and we're talking Jack Johnson tickets. 1-800-923-9887 if you want them. I'll need caller 10 at 1-800-923-WTTS. Good luck. 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

That was a song from back then. Let's play a song from now. Here we go with Then and Now on 92.3 WTTS, World Class Rock.

0: 92.3 WTTS December Collective Soul and Crystal McKenzie inviting you to get over to Things to Do Here, darling. This is so cool. You know, the Indie Zoo reminding all of us that summer flies by, and boy, does it ever. So make the most of it. Share the moments with family, friends, and even the animals at the Indianapolis Zoo. It is so amazing this year. Also, Barkersville Cultural Soundscapes, you know, they're featuring the indie blues band from Brownsburg, The Breaks. And that's going down this Friday at 7 o'clock at Umberger Plaza Amphitheater in downtown Barkersville. And Breaks, by the way, they're going to be a part of The Beat tonight with Dave Lindquist, which starts at 7 o'clock. All new music. So very cool. And the other thing I want to get you into with the Things to Do Here is the Sip, Stroll, and Shop. The Village of Zionsville opened up Thursday, 4 to 8. Grab a drink. Wonder Main Street, Zionsville. 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
8: 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Greenfield, I-70 westbound and north 400 east, a crash. Right lanes blocked. Stop from Hancock, Henry County line. State Road 3 to State Road 9, 67 minutes. East side stop ago, I-465 northbound, I-70 to I-69 due to an earlier disabled vehicle. West side, I-465 northbound, stopped. I-70 to Washington due to an earlier crash. Downtown, stop and go, I-65, I-7, Collector northbound between the South Split and Washington Street. I'm Tom Beck with TTS Traffic, powered by DryerReinboldBMW.com. 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

0: 92.3 WTTS. It's Goo Goo Dolls and Name and Say Her Name. It's Caitlin Clark. And they play again tonight, the Fever Do, up against the Washington Mystics. Let's see what's going to happen and if the coach lets her cook. And that's all I got to say about that. Oh, NBC airing it. And so is, well, you can stream it on Peacock. Crystal McKenzie hanging out with you here. We have The Beat to get to, 7 o'clock tonight. And it's so good. I love that we're going to give the breaks a break. As it were, they're playing the Umberger Plaza there in Bargersville this upcoming Friday, and we're going to put them on blast with The Beat. And Dave Lindquist starts at 7 o'clock, all brand new music. Thank you, McGee and Company Fine Jewelers in Greenwood, and thank you, Bargersville, the cultural soundscapes in Bargersville, bringing you The Beat tonight with 92.3 WTTS.
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9: 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Greenfield I-70 westbound of North 400 east, a crash. Right lanes blocked. Steep Road 3 to Steep Road 9, 65 minutes. Southside, I-465 eastbound, exit ramp to Harding Street is partially blocked with a medical emergency. I-70 to I-74, 13 minutes. I-65 northbound stop-and-go traffic, Keystone Avenue to the south split with construction work. I'm Tom Beck with TTS Traffic, powered by Dreyer Reinbold BMW.com. Dreyer Reinbold BMW, located at 96 in Keystone and on US 31, 2 miles south of the Greenwood Park Mall.
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92.3 WTTS, Noah Kahan and the Great Divide, going so well for him. Brand new music from Noah. I am Crystal McKenzie. Hey, if he were part of a super group, what would that look like? Because it happened back in the 90s. Talk about grunge being put on blast when an unknown Eddie Vedder joined the great Chris Cornell and some vocals like no other. Hunger Strike. We're talking Temple of the Dog supergroup. 92.3 WTTS.

0: 92.3 WTTS memories can survive life storms. That's basically what that's about, the head and the heart. I hope you got to see them at the Brown County Music Center a while back. Was a month or so ago. They just played here, and they love playing Central Indiana shows. You're such a great audience for bands like The Head and the Heart and all the bands that we play for that matter. I am Crystal McKenzie. I'm telling you what, we have the coolest show lined up. The Beat with Dame Lindquist outdoing itself again tonight, and some really cool new music as we get ready for that. It starts at 7 o'clock, and we'll get more into it here shortly. How about that? Also, I want to get you in on the fact that our Indiana Fever plays here in just a little while. They're going to be starting at 7 o'clock, Washington Mystics in D.C., streaming on Peacock or NBC. So enjoy it however you want to enjoy it. Thank you for taking us along wherever you end up. We are 92.3 WTTS.
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12: 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Eastside, I-465 northbound is slow, 56th Street to I-69, from I-69 to I-865, 11 minutes. Southside, I-465 eastbound, extra ramp to Harding Street is partially blocked with a medical emergency, I-70 to I-74, 12 minutes. Downtown, heavy traffic, I-65, I-70 collector northbound between the South Split and Washington Street. I'm Tom Beck with TTS Traffic, powered by DreyerReinboldBMW.com. DreyerReinboldBMW, located at 96 and Keystone and on US 31, 2 miles south of the Greenwood Park Mall.
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0: There's a song from then. 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

92.3 WTTS. All right, going shopping. That'd be the Strokes' latest. And yeah, they're bringing it all, every bit of that energy, to rue off the summer. 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How about Santana now? 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

0: 92.3 WTTS, there's a vibe check for you. American Authors and Best Day of My Life. And Dave Link was coming up just around the corner here. He has got for you Belle and Sebastian. Wait till you hear this. It's a Scottish band. And they wrote it for Scotland's soccer team. And you know, Scotland begins its World Cup play on Saturday. This Saturday in Massachusetts, it's a match against Haiti. So let's listen to that. Also, we have Beth Orton. We have The Breaks, of course, from Brownsburg. And they're going to be part of the Bargersville Cultural Soundscapes, which brings you the beat tonight. Thank you, Bargersville. And also, McGee and Company Fine Jewelers, Greenwood's friendly neighborhood jeweler. We are on to something. It's The Beat with Dave Lindquist, and it's all brand new music. It starts at 7 o'clock here shortly on 92.3 WTTS.
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1: 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I'm Dave Lindquist, your guide for this hour of great new music bubbling outside the mainstream. We're here every Monday night at 7, and tonight's episode includes Belle and Sebastian and their song, written to celebrate soccer's World Cup tournament, and the second half of the show features English folk singer Beth Orton. Plus, we have the latest from Brownsburg-based band The Breaks. 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Let's begin with Vince Staples, the Los Angeles-based rapper who made 11 episodes of the sitcom The Vince Staples Show for Netflix in 2024 and 2025. Vince's seventh album, Crybaby, was influenced by rock and punk rock styles. Crybaby arrived on June 5th, and we're sharing a song from the album tonight. This is Cotton by Vince Staples.

0: Rounding out tonight's opening quartet on the beat with Dave Lindquist, that was a song titled Walls by Indianapolis-based Astro Tourist, a collective led by Nathan Hood. Nathan says the solar eclipse of April 8, 2024 inspired him to launch the Astro Tourist project. Before Walls, it was a cover of Depeche Mode's Enjoy the Silence by Nouvelle Vague, featuring Morcheeba vocalist Sky Edwards and Alabama 3 member Larry Love. Paris-based Nouvelle Vague plans to issue an album titled A Date with Depeche Mode in October. And up second tonight was the song Till the Wheels Fall Off by the Agrolites, a Los Angeles-based band that started making ska and reggae music back in 2002. Within 10 minutes, we'll hear the latest from Belle and Sebastian.
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0: Welcome back to The Beat with Dave Lindquist on 92.3 WTTS. Happy beginning of World Cup week. The soccer tournament opens Thursday in Mexico and wraps up July 19th with the final match at MetLife Stadium in East Rutherford, New Jersey. The great Scottish band, Bell and Sebastian, wrote and recorded a song to support Scotland's soccer team, which begins its World Cup play Saturday in Massachusetts with a match against Haiti. The song mentions Haiti and the two other countries in Scotland's World Cup group, Morocco and Brazil. Scotland's odds of winning the World Cup are about 200-1, but you can hear the proud tradition of a national team that dates back to 1873 in this song. It Only Takes One Lion by Bell and Sebastian. There.

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We just heard the song Halfway Round the World by Rosa Walton, who's known for being one half of the English duo Let's Eat Grandma. Halfway Round the World appears on Rosa's solo album, Tell Me It's a Dream, which arrived on Friday. Before Halfway Round the World, it was the song Growing Pains by Blessing Jolie, a Nigerian-American artist who grew up in suburban Houston. Growing Pains appears on her album, 20 Nothing. For a complete rundown of songs featured on tonight's show, check out the playlist history posted at WTTSFM.com. Now let's dig into new music from Beth Orton, an English folk singer who collaborated with the Chemical Brothers in the mid-1990s and performed at Deer Creek Music Center when the first edition of Lilith Fair visited the venue in 1997. Beth is preparing an album titled The Ground Above for release on June 26th. Here's a song to preview the album, Other Side by Beth Orton.

0: That was Widow's Peak and the song No Driver. Widow's Peak, a Brooklyn-based duo made up of Molly Hamilton and Robert Earl Thomas, issued an album titled Roses on Friday. Before Widow's Peak, it was Welsh duo The Bug Club and the song It's Our Manager, David. The Bug Club will perform July 10th at Chicago's Lincoln Hall venue. Tonight's episode is brought to you by Bargersville's Cultural Soundscapes Concert Series, curated by 92.3 WTTS. Next, we'll hit the home stretch of the beat with Dave Lindquist with Brownsburg-based band The Breaks, who you can catch Friday as part of the Cultural Soundscapes series.
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1: Adam Vorndran, Adam Myers, and Sam Dunipace is working on a 4-song EP this year. While we await that recording, The Beat will share a song from The Breaks' 2021 album, Shift. 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

0: 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What boy thinks of history, though, in terms of the bird?
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